抓住信息，鹤海家园电梯小高层六楼，面积132平米，三室两厅两卫，新装修，马上下房本，包工龄包一年物业费，全款55.8万元可议。联系电话18843678667，18843678667。She knows she got me dazing, cause she was so amazing, and now my heart is breaking, but I just keep on saying.